0: comunícate con la nueva FM7 al Phone Studio 552-5540-55 552-5540-55.
1: Hey, man. Watch out! It's a woodpecker from space!

Remember back on the Bully when cats used to harmonize like yo, my men and my women, don't forget about the dame. This is not the most the king, yo. It's about a thing, yo.

0: Hey, we got some very intelligent women in here, man. 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
1: No.
0: I say it for me. I'm an adult. I say, wait, you too young to be in love. This is silly. You're infatuated with him. He got nice jeans. He wear fancy Adidas. I mean, it might be something I don't know.
2: It's a difference from loving somebody and being in love with somebody.
0: Well, you tell me. What's the difference?
3: Okay.
0: What's the difference?
3: Okay, Shan.
2: You can love anybody, but when you're in love with somebody, you're looking at it like this. Taking that person for what he or she is, no matter what he or she look like, but no matter what he or she do.
3: You can fall in love, you can fall out of love.
2: You might stop.

super late tonight, picking apples, making pie. Put a little something in our lemonade and take it.